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2: What a do, boo?
1: Ha Ha Davis, very famous comedian, hilarious social media personality, last week went viral for something he said on Club Shay Shay, Shannon Sharpe's podcast, about him and his wife and their relationship. I guess he let somebody else into their bedroom and watched. This is what he had to say.
3: We done those swinging. They call it swinging. Yeah.
2: She agreed to it?
3: Yeah. You don't want nobody else doing it to your lady.
2: That's what I'm saying, though.
3: No, after we got done, she tried to come to get the hell off of me. I just seen that man put you. I'm talking about, look, he didn't turn your head away but loose. Look, he was doing so good. I said, I know she don't want this after that. I know you don't.
2: Ain't no way you could watch that, haha.
3: I seen it one time. I never
2: seen it. Oh, come on, man.
4: That swing of life ain't for everybody.
1: I guess.
4: I said that like I'm in one. I'm not, just to be clear.
1: His wife was not very happy that he shared this information. So he had to go and apologize on social media for sharing this part of their sex life. What did he say, James?
4: He pretty much said that it was a joke and he didn't mean to be taken seriously. He just apologized to his wife.
1: Well, it sounded like he was telling a real story.
4: Yeah, it sounded like it was a dead-ass story. It sounded like he was trying to get freaky. They was talking about Diddy and whatnot. And I don't know why. The CIA, the Avengers, John Wick couldn't get this information out of me.
1: Anyway, man, yeah, I feel like if that's something you and your wife are into, you should just keep it to yourself.
4: 100%. Or make it a set on stage, not in the podcast.
1: Stay by your radio. Coming up next, we got that daily hit on the way. Keep it locked.
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0: Hey, what's up? I'm just leaving Daily Hate. I'm hating on the fact that when you be doing deliveries, everybody wait till the last minute to order a whole bunch of stuff and then keep adding more and more on every time. That's why I'm just hating so much of doing deliveries. Sometimes I be even wondering why myself I'm doing deliveries, but I'm making money either way.
1: I'm definitely calling for this Daily Hate. And what I hate is a deadbeat. Oh, you talked me into having a baby. Here it is 12 years later. You don't help me take care of him. No taking him to testing, no buying no clothes, no nothing. Just sorry.
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1: It's the Bootleg Kev Show. We got that No Cap News Report coming up. James, what you got?
2: A lot of Legos have been stolen, but a certain man might be going to jail for a very long time all over some toys.
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0: Time for the No Cap News. What's going on,
4: James? Hey, this is pretty insane. So a man has been sentenced to 45 years in prison after stealing hundreds of Lego sets and electronics during a 50-day crime spree.
0: Damn.
4: Also still got some vacuum cleaners, PlayStation controllers, and a bunch of stuff, but it amounted to over $30,000, and that's why he got 45 years, which is crazy, to be clear.
0: What country is this in?
4: This is in Oklahoma.
0: Oklahoma?
4: Yeah.
0: Give you 45 years for stealing $30,000 worth of Legos?
4: That's pretty insane. You know, the prison system in this country is horrible.
0: Yeah, no, that's crazy, man. Listen, I understand stealing $30,000 worth of stuff. I feel like that's a felony. You probably should go to jail for a couple of years.
4: Yeah, but if you steal a bunch of kids, you won't go to jail and end up in some Epstein files.
0: Nah, you'll end up in the White House.
4: There you go.
0: Yeah, shout out to Lutnick.
4: I don't know how we got from Legos to Epstein, but we did.
0: Stay by your radio. Coming up next, man, let's talk about it. We had somebody reach out for the Daily Hate about bisexuality and the double standard that comes with it. We're going to talk to this guy up next. More of the Bootleg Cav Show coming up next on Z93.
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1: All right, it's the Bootleg Cap Show. We're talking about the homie Mason. He called in. He said he's got some issues with the double standards, how bisexual women versus bisexual men are treated.
2: Oh, Lord.
1: He said that when he tells women that he experimented with men in the past.
2: 10 years ago.
1: That it's almost a deal breaker. All right, let's talk to a young lady about this. 877-817-2888. I want to hear from you. Elena is on the phone. Elena, how do you feel if a guy told you he was bisexual or experimented in the past? Why do you think this is such a deal breaker with women?
3: I will say yes. I do think that there is a double standard. Yeah, I don't know what gives it the itch for women, but I think because women just want more like of a manly man, and to know that you fooled around with another man, you know, you have to be more on your feminine side. Most women prefer masculine men, so I think that's what it probably is more so.
2: What if it was in the past, like 10 years ago, like Mason said?
3: Once you go there, there's no going back. You know what I mean? Like, those feelings don't just go away. I'm sorry. Huh? Usually, men don't just experiment with that kind of stuff and just say, oh, you know, it's just a phase. They usually are, you know, always going to be that way. So, I don't know.
1: Well, appreciate you calling, Amelia, and thanks for proving Mason's point that there is definitely a double standard.
2: It's just like the mafia. Once you in, you stuck.
1: So judgmental.
2: Anyway, hey, that's her prerogative. We got to stop judging people for what they want.
1: Hey, 877-817-2888. We want to hear from you, ladies. Do you feel the same way as this young lady, or do you feel the opposite about it? Coming up next, let's talk about it. A new album announced from one of the GOATs.
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1: 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We got the People's Mix next hour. It's the Bootleg Kev Show.

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3: Okay, the absolute worst is a violation.
1: The fish and the chips and like fish
4: and that's like traditional UK food.
3: By the beach.
4: Which we still love. Like, love fish and chips. Yeah. Bangers and mash. Mm. Jacket potato.
3: Brussels English.
4: And
1: mash.
4: Sausage and mashed potato and gravy.
2: With some gravy. It doesn't sound nice, but it is nice.
4: But it's like
1: you know how crazy terrible that sounds.
3: I know, it sounds crazy.
1: When you say it out loud, that sounds diabolical. Mm-hmm.
4: It's a lot nicer than it sounds.
1: You guys love a good sausage.
4: Yeah,
3: we do.
1: You guys have done a really good job of like doing stuff that I feel like a lot of UK artists have issues with, and that is coming to the States and selling hard tickets.
4: Yeah.
1: Mm-hmm. When did you realize like things were starting to work here for you guys?
4: Well, obviously America is like the home of R&B, so I feel like people really love it and understand it.
1: The obvious comparisons, if you're an R&B ladies group in 2026, is old school Destiny's Child or TLC. How crazy is it to get those comparisons? And
4: it's definitely nice and flattering. The girl groups back then just had so much quality.
1: If you guys could give me your top five female groups ever.
4: Destiny's Child. TLC, mm-hmm. SWV, Pussycat Dolls, Sugar Babes.
1: What's Sugar Babes?
4: That's five.
1: What's a Sugar Babe?
3: UK group.
1: See, I watch TRL, so I remember the Spice Girls.
3: What is that?
1: Total Request Live. There's a guy named Carson Daly, and he used to introduce music videos, and they count them down, and then sometimes Eminem would come on and defend everybody, and then, you know, NSYNC would be there, and, you know.
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1: 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Anyway, look, the No Cap News is coming up. 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
0: Time for the No Cap News right now. What's going on, James?
4: This is a real job. So there's a tech startup, and they're hiring a self-pleasure consultant. You know what that is?
0: A self-pleasure consultant?
4: Yeah.
0: I feel like I might know what it is, but you can tell me.
4: Okay, pretty much they want you to self-pleasure yourself and then tell this company how your mental health is doing, and it will pay you $2,000 a month.
0: First of all, that's not what I thought it was. I thought a self-pleasure consultant would be, back in the day, they used to have the 1-900 numbers. With that being said, I do know a few of my friends who should sign up for this, including the baby dude.
4: Oh, yeah. He's raising his hand right now.
0: Yeah. And it does look like a hand that's very tired.
4: You need the money. That's the question.
0: $2,000? I'll do that.
4: You do it for free?
0: Yeah. Anyway, stay by your radio. We got the Daily Hate on the way.
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1: It's the Bootleg Kev Show. The Daily Hate is up next. Y'all, if you got something you want to hate on, leave us a voicemail. 877-817-2888. James, what are you hating on?
2: I'm hating on homeless people with nice outfits.
1: You ever met a homeless guy who's dressed better than you?
2: All the time.
1: Anyway, man, what are you hating on? We got your calls coming up.

0: All right, it's time for the Daily Hate. What are you hating on?
1: Okay, so I'm pretty much hating on UFC fighters being in the White House. Like, what is that actually? And the two guy who was in the middle of the ring that said something horrible about Michelle Obama, I'm hating on him too.
0: Oh, yeah. Listen, man.
2: CTE. That's what's going on.
0: I'm not going to lie. Yesterday was one of the, like, 38 things, but maybe one of the biggest things that made me feel like we might be living in a simulation or in the movie Idiocracy.
2: No, we've been there for a couple years now.
0: No, I know, but the fact that they had UFC fights in front of the White House, like it was like ancient Rome.
2: Yeah, you brought the Coliseum to the White House.
0: It was crazy.
2: It's the same thing.
0: Yeah, absolutely crazy.
2: Same thing.
0: Anyway, yeah, we're hating on that fighter as well for saying what he said about Michelle Obama. Not hating on the main event, though. I did watch it. It was good.
2: Oh, you liked it? Well, we hating on your ass,
0: It was a good fight.
2: You gave the views.
0: I didn't give it real views. I watched it on a hacked site. Anyway, appreciate you getting your hate on. Leave us a voicemail, 877-817-2888. The movie of the year, Obsession. Will there be a sequel or not? We're breaking it down up next.
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2: I got an idea for you. Call it addiction and make the drug dealer wish that he had more clients and get a bunch of crackheads.
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2: Hey, Ryan Coogler, hit me up if this dude don't take it.
1: That Obsession was one of the best movies of 2026 for sure. Hey, we're getting out of here. Back at it tomorrow, though. Same time, same place. Y'all, it's the Bootleg Kev Show.

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1: Take me out to the ball. Okay, I'm not going to sing. But if going to a ball game with the kids this summer sounds awesome to you, now is the time to get your tickets. 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
13: Chance for showers overnight, otherwise overcast skies. Lows around 55. Northwesterly winds 8 to 15 miles per hour. High of 74. Thursday, slight chance of thunderstorms. Right now, 63.

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I'm a two-time point, new I win. 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
3: For showers overnight, otherwise overcast skies. Lows around 55. Northwesterly winds 8 to 15 miles per hour. High of 74. Thursday, slight chance of thunderstorms. Right now, 62.

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7: Overnight with lows around 55. Northwest winds 8 to 15 miles per hour. Slight chance for storms. Thursday, highs level off around 74. Sunshine mixed with clouds at times. Currently 63.

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6: Cloudy skies expected overnight with a low of 55. Northwest winds 8 to 15 miles per hour. Partly cloudy Thursday. Chance of thunderstorms. High temperatures reach up to 74. Currently, it's 61 degrees.

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3: The Academy is also increasing from 3 to 4 the number of times a new artist may be entered in the Best New Artist process before being ruled ineligible. 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How long can you be a new artist? 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
6: 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And I don't think I tell you that enough. 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
7: Chance of thunderstorms today. Otherwise, sunshine mixed with clouds at times. High temperatures reach up to 74. Northwest winds 8 to 15 miles per hour. 51 tonight. Slight chance for storms. Right now, 61.

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2: So as we get into relationships for 2026, it's all about ditching the drama with dating and expecting the clarity and intention. So according to Tinder's Year in Swipe report, here's some of the dating trends that you'll see in the new year. Clear coding. No more playing guessing games. A survey found that 64% of daters want upfront honesty about what they're after. From casual flings to committed partnerships, I don't know that one is trending more than the other, but being clear on your intentions is key. Emotional vibe coding is another trend for the year. It's time to wear your heart on your sleeve. People want emotionally fluent connections, with 56% of those surveys craving heartfelt conversations and 45% valuing empathy. Hot take dating. Strong opinions are the new sexy. It's not about avoiding politics. It's about authentic debate. 37% said that they want shared values in a potential date. And 46% even welcome differing political views. I think it's all about being respectful, honestly, is a really big part of it. How do you have those conversations? And the final take and trend for 2026 is friendfluence. Dating is now a group chat affair, so expect double dates, squad advice, and more relationship talk among friends. Especially, there's even some ways to have double dates as the setup, and that seems like a less pressure way to meet new people. But it also does sound like more schedule coordinating, and now we got four people that have to be able to make it on Thursday, and that just seems like a lot of work. But good luck to you if that's what you're doing.
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0: if this makes sense, but you're my hallelujah. 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
1: oh God.
0: Cameras point and shoot. 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
0: The Williams sisters could be coming back to Wimbledon, it looks like. So, inspired by a suggestion from her 8-year-old daughter, Serena Williams is continuing her comeback with her sister Venus. So, Wimbledon announced that the sisters have been given a wild card entry into the women's double draw. This is going to be so awesome. So this comes after 44-year-old Serena recently returned to competition after, I don't know, 3-4 years away. And Venus, who turns 46 today, actually, has continued to play sporadically. They have won 14 Grand Slam titles together in doubles, including 6 at Wimbledon, the first in 2000 and their latest in 2016. So this comeback is going to be super fun to watch. And those ticket prices are going through the roof, I'm sure of it.
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2: Some big changes for the Grammys next year. There's going to be 5 new categories plus more lenient rules on best new artist eligibility. There's a couple other things, but the biggest ones are that there will be 100 categories at the 2027 Grammys, which is up from 78 following the great consolidation of 2012. Now they've decided, let's do some more categories. So the biggest addition of new categories is Best Asian Pop Music Performance. I think that one is going to be the one that people talk about the most, but they're also adding Best Latin Song, Best R&B Collaboration or Duo Group Performance, Best Traditional Pop Vocal Performance, and Best Traditional Folk Album. The Academy is also increasing from 3 to 4 the number of times a new artist may be entered in the Best New Artist process before being ruled ineligible. Now, this change is good news for Ella Langley, Megan Maroney, Raven Lane, all of whom who have been entered 3 times previously and before would have been disqualified under the old rules, but now can be nominated 1 more time. And I think it's probably good that they still have a cap on it. I don't know if 3 or 4 is going to be that big of a difference, like long term, but for some of those people, it will be. But also, like, if you're an 11-time nominee for Best New Artist, maybe you should just be like nominated for Best Artist. How long can you be a new artist? But apparently now for 4 years at least.
0: Best of
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3: For WIZMnews.com, I'm Brad Williams. The West Coast of Wisconsin could get more attention soon from businesses around the Midwest and elsewhere. La Crosse, Prairie du Chien, and other spots on the Upper Mississippi are the focus of a project called the Northern Grain Belt Ports Initiative. That initiative is aimed at making the region more competitive with other markets. Chris Smith, the director of operations for the Corn Belt Ports, says the economy and regional security may also depend on projects like this.
4: Wisconsin's West Coast connects our farmers and manufacturers directly to the Mississippi River system, ensuring their products reach national and global markets reliably and efficiently. As part of the broader Corn Belt Ports Initiative, this effort aligns our regional priorities with those of our partner port regions.
3: The port project will be operated out of the La Crosse Chamber of Commerce. The spread of data centers in the region could be slowed down in La Crosse County as the county board discusses data center regulations at its monthly meeting tonight. The board is being asked to freeze any plans to build data centers in the county for 1.5 years, while economic and legal concerns about those buildings are being studied. A semi-cab that caught fire on Tuesday led to the temporary closure of part of I-94. The fire and rescue from Black River Falls got the call on Tuesday at about 3:30 p.m., A semi was fully engulfed, and the fire and rescue were closing the eastbound lanes of the interstate near Millston as a safety precaution. A 77-year-old woman suffered serious injuries after being hit by a pickup truck that was backing up in a driveway in rural Reedstown. The Vernon County Sheriff's Office said Judith Ann Goldade had just exited the pickup truck driven by Donald Goldade. He began backing up when he hit her with the right side of his vehicle. Due to her injuries, Goldade was airlifted by Gunderson Air to La Crosse for treatment. For WIZM News, I'm Brad Williams.
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0: 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Chance for storms tomorrow afternoon, scattered and into tomorrow evening. And then Saturday, looking for sun and upper 70s. Sunday could see showers and mid 70s. 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

0: 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And then this Saturday, looking to be mostly sunny and a high near 80. It's going to be fantastic weather for the Lacrosse Juneteenth celebration, which is this Saturday, totally free event for everyone in Riverside Park this Saturday from noon until 8. There's all kinds of great stuff. If you've never been to the Juneteenth celebration, it is one of my absolute favorites. Like, that and Artspire are my two favorite festivals here in town. Do not snooze on Juneteenth. There is a ton of food. They've got great entertainment all day on the band shell. There is a talent show. And then they've got this fun fair for youth of all ages, which is always really great. There's a bunch of local vendors just celebrating our community. It is so much fun and the vibes are high. And this year it's going to be great weather. I don't know if you came last year, but it was like face sweating hot last year. And this year, like 78 for the high, maybe 80. I can't wait. Community connection with food, dancing, music, and fun. Noon to 8 this Saturday in Riverside Park, the free Juneteenth celebration. All are welcome. I'm really excited. Hopefully we'll see you there. If you want more info, it's all on the events page on the app and at Z933.com.
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2: The La Crosse County Board may vote tonight on whether to put local development of data centers on hold. County Board members Dylan Motter and Leah Manock put forth legislation to call for an 18-month moratorium while a committee has just begun its work on studying the aspects of having data centers. Here was Manock last week on WIZM's Rick Solem show.
3: So what we kind of decided after a bit of discussion and kind of looking at like what other counties have done across the U.S. is we want to look at how much data storage, whatever we're establishing to be a data center, is using, and then also just power and how much power it's taking.
2: The county board's monthly meeting begins at 6 p.m. at the county administration building downtown. La Crosse and other port cities on the Mississippi are joining forces for a business venture to help commercial traffic on the river. The Northern Grain Belt Ports Initiative has been established by officials in La Crosse and Prairie du Chien, and also the Mississippi River Regional Planning Commission. Sam Shinta with the La Crosse Chamber of Commerce says port cities on the river need to modernize to compete with other markets.
4: Transporting our agricultural products by river is still the most efficient, effective, and cheapest way to deliver our goods to the rest of the world. So figuring out how we can make sure to connect this is not only going to help City of La Crosse and the City of Prairie du Chien, it is going to help our outlying rural communities.
2: The Ports Initiative will work with shipping companies and farmers on improving their business. After today, La Crosse will have just one public library branch open for business. This is the last day of operation for the North Library branch on Avon Street, which is being closed because of low usage and a shortage of city funding. The decision to close the building was made last November by the La Crosse Library Board. The North Library will be open today for 4 hours between 2 and 6 p.m. It looks like mostly clear skies for Moon Tunes tonight in La Crosse. The first 2 weeks of the outdoor concert schedule in Riverside Park had to be canceled because of rainy weather. But partly cloudy is the prediction for tonight. I'm Brad Williams.
0: 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It's Balzer from the Z93 Morning Buzz, and I probably don't know your dad, but Father's Day is coming up, and I'm pretty sure he doesn't want another tie or punny mug. But I bet he'd lose it over a new Switch from Gaming Generations in Onalaska. 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

0: 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So Dancing with the Stars for season 35 has announced a couple of cast members. Summer House star Sierra Miller and Moira Higgins from The Traitors and Love Island have been announced. And then Jackson Olsen, who is an internet personality and also a baseball player for the Savannah Bananas, is joining the cast. And then yesterday, Jimmy Kimmel announced one more addition.
1: I have been authorized, deputized even, by the Walt Disney Company and our television network.

0: ABC to reveal the name of a major celebrity contestant who will be competing in the upcoming season of Dancing with the Stars. This is person is someone you know, someone you love. He is someone we know quite well. Do you know who it is, Guillermo?
1: No, but I cannot wait to find out.
0: Okay. The star who will be dancing, who will be competing for the coveted mirrored ball trophy on season 35 of Dancing with the Stars is our very own...
2: So then Guillermo comes out in this outfit and shows off some moves. They're not the best, so hopefully he can work on that. But also, a lot of it is personality, and Guillermo has a ton of personality. So I think it'll be fun. I never watch that show live. Like most things, I watch the clips the next day, and I'm really excited to see the clips of Guillermo dancing the next day. The rest of the cast and their professional partners will be revealed on September 2nd. On Good Morning America, as always, although they probably will reveal a couple more because they like to be like, hey, don't forget about Dancing with the Stars. Hey, remember Dancing with the Stars is coming this fall? So I highly doubt that we won't hear anything until September 2nd, but that's the official announcement, allegedly. I just take them
3: 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What's happening around River City?
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0: 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Highs in the mid-70s. Could see storms tomorrow night, maybe in tomorrow afternoon, scattered as well. And then Saturday, looking for sun and expecting a high of 78. So it's kind of, this is the weather I've been looking forward to, my friends. Well, I really like it this temperature, but if it needs to be summer, it can be in the upper 70s. I'm cool with that. Hey, so I got my gallbladder removed last week and some other fun stuff. So I've been out. So on Monday, we did not draw a winner for Coffee Talk. So every single week, our friends at Midwest TV and Appliance hook somebody up with a gift card to a local coffee shop. So Midwest TV and Appliance brings you Coffee Talk, and that's weekday mornings after 8 o'clock right here on the Morning Buzz. But they also, once a week, hook somebody up with a gift card to a local coffee shop. Now, this month, it is the Downtown Grounds, which is on the corner of 4th and J in downtown La Crosse, formerly Cabin Coffee. You can get signed up by hitting the Win Stuff page on the app and at Z933.com. And this week's winner is Darren in Bangor. Congratulations. And because April and the crew over at the Downtown Grounds are extra givers, it's a $25 gift card this week. So you could win the same by hitting the Win Stuff page. And you don't have to use it as for coffee. So like, if you're not a coffee drinker, there's plenty of other stuff, including the Downtown Grounds just is starting to launch dirty sodas, and they have a couple of favorites, several options, and they want your ideas as well. So you can have a dirty soda. They've got great sandwiches, and their bakery is fire. And also, you can use it on coffee. So whatever you'd like, but you got to get signed up on the WinStuff page on the app and at Z933.com. Thanks to our friends at Midwest TV and Appliance, and also the Downtown Grounds in downtown La Crosse.
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2: For WIZMnews.com, I'm Brad Williams. The West Coast of Wisconsin could get more attention soon from businesses around the Midwest and elsewhere. La Crosse, Prairie du Chien, and other spots on the Upper Mississippi are the focus of a project called the Northern Grain Belt Ports Initiative. That initiative is aimed at making the region more competitive with other markets. Chris Smith, the director of operations for the Corn Belt Ports, says the economy and regional security may also depend on projects like this.
3: Wisconsin's West Coast connects our farmers and manufacturers directly to the Mississippi River system, ensuring their products reach national and global markets reliably and efficiently. As part of the broader Corn Belt Ports Initiative, this effort aligns our regional priorities with those of our partner port regions.
2: The port project will be operated out of the La Crosse Chamber of Commerce. The spread of data centers in the region could be slowed down in La Crosse County as the county board discusses data center regulations at its monthly meeting tonight. The board is being asked to freeze any plans to build data centers in the county for a year and a half, while economic and legal concerns about those buildings are being studied. A semi-cab that caught fire on Tuesday led to the temporary closure of part of I-94. The fire and rescue from Black River Falls got the call on Tuesday at about 3:30 p.m. A semi was fully engulfed, and the fire and rescue were closing the eastbound lanes of the interstate near Millston as a safety precaution. A 77-year-old woman suffered serious injuries after being hit by a pickup truck that was backing up in a driveway in rural Reedstown. The Vernon County Sheriff's Office said Judith Ann Goldaid had just exited the pickup truck driven by Donald Goldaid. He began backing up when he hit her with the right side of his vehicle. Due to her injuries, Goldaid was airlifted by Gunderson Air to La Crosse for treatment. For WIZM News, I'm Brad Williams.
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6: I'm Evan from Paul's Heating. 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
12: Z93's Daily Dish, coming up just after 7 with Clayson Buick GMC on La Crosse's South Side. 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

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We're at 60 in downtown La Crosse, looking to be partly sunny today and tomorrow. Highs in the mid-70s. Could see a stray storm today, possibility tomorrow afternoon into tomorrow evening, and then sun and upper 70s expected on Saturday. Coming up in the dish, details about Caitlin Clark's signature shoe. Also, a tell-all from one of the Goslin kids, and K-pop Demon Hunters has some big plans for the weekend. All that and more next on Z.

0: It's the Daily Dish, served up by Clayson Buick GMC on La Crosse's South Side.
1: Nike says they plan to release Caitlin Clark's signature shoe, the Nike Caitlin 1, on October 1st. It will cost $140. The sneaker is blue and has two interlocking CCs on the tongue. Colin Gosselin, one of the former child stars of John and Kate Plus 8, announced a memoir titled In the Shadow of 8, Surviving the Reality of My Childhood. The 22-year-old says that the book will reveal previously untold details about his upbringing, claiming much of what happened behind the scenes was hidden from public view. And finally, to celebrate the first anniversary of the release of K-pop Demon Hunters, Netflix has arranged outdoor screenings in several big cities, a return to some theaters, and a worldwide audience can view the movie at the official Netflix TikTok account, which will host a 9-hour live stream featuring the original and sing-along versions of K-pop Demon Hunters. Which is just hilarious to me because people have these ginormous TVs in their homes and then we watch movies on TikTok.
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We are looking for sun a little bit today and tomorrow, mid-70s coming up. We'll be chatting about your lacrosse team coming back to Copeland Park tomorrow night. We'll let you get you some news after Sabrina.

0: Chapel Roan streaming at Z933.com and the Z93 Lacrosse app coming up on 722. We are looking to be partly sunny today and tomorrow, expecting highs in the mid-70s. Could see a stray storm this afternoon. Same thing tomorrow afternoon into tomorrow evening, maybe. And then sun expected on Saturday and a high of 77. So if you missed it, the other night, the lacrosse team was on SportsCenter's top 10. Jackie Larson, the center fielder for the lacrosse team, made a fantastic catch against Minot the other night, almost taking out the fence in center field. It was fantastic. So it would have been home run if she hadn't snagged it over the fence and almost took the entire fence out, but neither her nor the fence were injured. And it was a fantastic play. If you missed it, it's on their social. You definitely got to check it out. But lacrosse team in Madison tonight, and then tomorrow night they're playing Madison again, but at Copeland Park. And tomorrow night is Northside Community Night, and then they'll be in Grand Forks for a couple nights, and then back at Copeland Park on Wednesday taking on Mankato. And Wednesday is GPC's Bubbler Night, where you could win free bubbler for a year. So check out the full schedule at lacrossesteam.com. Do not snooze on the steam this year. It is so much fun to check out softball at Copeland Park. And we've got tickets for you all season long. 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
2: The La Crosse County Board may vote tonight on whether to put local development of data centers on hold. County Board members Dylan Motter and Leah Manock put forth legislation to call for an 18-month moratorium while a committee has just begun its work on studying the aspects of having data centers. Here was Manock last week on WIZM's Rick Solem show.
3: So what we kind of decided after a bit of discussion and kind of looking at like what other counties have done across the U.S. is we want to look at how much data storage whatever we're establishing to be a data center is using, and then also just power and how much power it's taking.
2: The county board's monthly meeting begins at 6 p.m. at the county administration building downtown. La Crosse and other port cities on the Mississippi are joining forces for a business venture to help commercial traffic on the river. The Northern Grain Belt Ports Initiative has been established by officials in La Crosse and Prairie du Chien, and also the Mississippi River Regional Planning Commission. Sam Shinta with the La Crosse Chamber of Commerce says port cities on the river need to modernize to compete with other markets.
4: Transporting our agricultural products by river is still the most efficient, effective, and cheapest way to deliver our goods to the rest of the world. So figuring out how we can make sure to connect this is not only going to help City of La Crosse and the City of Prairie du Chien, it is going to help our outlying rural communities.
2: The Ports Initiative will work with shipping companies and farmers on improving their business. After today, La Crosse will have just one public library branch open for business. This is the last day of operation for the North Library branch on Avon Street, which is being closed because of low usage and a shortage of city funding. The decision to close the building was made last November by the La Crosse Library Board. The North Library will be open today for 4 hours between 2 and 6 p.m. It looks like mostly clear skies for Moon Tunes tonight in La Crosse. The first 2 weeks of the outdoor concert schedule in Riverside Park had to be canceled because of rainy weather. But partly cloudy is the prediction for tonight. I'm Brad Williams.
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5: 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We're lost. I'm going to pull over and ask that man for directions. Hi there. We're looking to get to the campground?
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1: 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We're looking to be partly sunny today and tomorrow. Highs in the mid-70s. Could see a stray storm this afternoon. Same thing tomorrow into tomorrow night. And then Saturday, looking for sun and highs in the upper 70s. If you haven't heard, the Big Burger Card is back at AroundRiverCity.com. This gets you a burger and fries at 19 different restaurants around River City. And it's just $75. It's worth like well over $200, but it's just $75. And not only is it a great deal, but also it's a great way to try out different local restaurants. Everything from the Driftless Axe and Arcade in downtown La Crosse to Elsie's Bar and Grill in Caledonia. You also can hit up Robin's Nest on French Island, Blue Collar Bar and Grill in Sparta. There's 19 different places and you get a burger and fries, up to $13 at each different place. So, Get them while you can. They're, I think, over half sold out so far. So they will be gone in the near future. And I don't want you to miss out because it's a great deal. And it's a great way to, like, you know, you and a significant other or a friend or family member, you know, a couple of you get these cards. 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Like, where do you want to go? 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Where do you want to go? Oh, let's go to number 8, Mirage Sports Bar and Grill in La Crosse. Let's do that. 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And so then they had like this Rolodex to go back and go, okay, which burgers do we like? Which do we not like as much? Brilliant. 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I just take them back
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0: 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We're looking to be hopefully partly sunny, at least a little bit today and tomorrow, expecting highs in the mid-70s both days, and a slight chance of a stray storm this afternoon. Same thing tomorrow, maybe into tomorrow night. And then Saturday, looking for sun and highs in the upper 70s. Could see a chance for showers again on Sunday and a high of 74. Now, Sunday is Father's Day. And that means that your opportunity to win a Nintendo Switch for Dad from Gaming Generations is almost over. 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
2: For WIZMnews.com, I'm Brad Williams. The West Coast of Wisconsin could get more attention soon from businesses around the Midwest and elsewhere. La Crosse, Prairie du Chien, and other spots on the Upper Mississippi are the focus of a project called the Northern Grain Belt Ports Initiative. That initiative is aimed at making the region more competitive with other markets. Chris Smith, the director of operations for the Corn Belt Ports, says the economy and regional security may also depend on projects like this.
3: Wisconsin's West Coast connects our farmers and manufacturers directly to the Mississippi River system, ensuring their products reach national and global markets reliably and efficiently. As part of the broader Corn Belt Ports Initiative, this effort aligns our regional priorities with those of our partner port regions.
2: The port project will be operated out of the La Crosse Chamber of Commerce. The spread of data centers in the region could be slowed down in La Crosse County as the county board discusses data center regulations at its monthly meeting tonight. The board is being asked to freeze any plans to build data centers in the county for a year and a half, while economic and legal concerns about those buildings are being studied. A semi-cab that caught fire on Tuesday led to the temporary closure of part of I-94. The fire and rescue from Black River Falls got the call on Tuesday at about 3:30 p.m., A semi was fully engulfed, and the fire and rescue were closing the eastbound lanes of the interstate near Millston as a safety precaution. A 77-year-old woman suffered serious injuries after being hit by a pickup truck that was backing up in a driveway in rural Reedstown. The Vernon County Sheriff's Office said Judith Ann Goldade had just exited the pickup truck driven by Donald Goldade. He began backing up when he hit her with the right side of his vehicle. Due to her injuries, Goldade was airlifted by Gunderson Air to La Crosse for treatment. For WIZM News, I'm Brad Williams.
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5: 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Okay, I'm not going to sing. But if going to a ball game with the kids this summer sounds awesome to you, now is the time to get your tickets. 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

Tate McRae streaming on your Amazon smart speaker. Just say, Alexa, play Z93. We are looking for a little bit of sun today and some more awesome sun at the moment in downtown La Crosse. Otherwise, partly sunny both days. A chance of a stray storm in the afternoon both days. And possibility of storms into Friday night. Mid-70s today and tomorrow. Upper 70s and sun expected on Saturday. Coming up in Coffee Talk with our friends at Midwest TV and Appliance. If you're stuck in a rut, maybe you might want to start a brag file. And no, a brag file is not where you send an email to all of your friends and coworkers about how great you are. I don't know that that would have the same effect. We'll talk about what it is after Adele and Z.

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1: Have you ever heard of a brag file? It's not quite as egotistical as it seems. Although there's a little ego to it, but like in a good way. So if you've been stuck in a rut, maybe a brag file could help. It's basically a running list of your wins. So it's way more useful than it sounds. So here's the thing. Your body and your brain remember negative things more often than positive things. So you end up spinning about that one thing that you didn't totally crush, and you forget about the things that you've crushed before. It can be anything from big accomplishments to small little moments that you're proud of, like maybe getting positive feedback or compliments or times you handled something well. Maybe at the end of the day, you go, what did I do well today? Or who said something nice about me? Or what was I proud that I accomplished, right? And so it helps to balance out the negativity that rolls through your brain by giving you proof of what you've done right. So especially, you know, I know people that have like an email folder that's just for compliments, right? When you get an email that's like, hey, great job on that thing that you worked really hard on. Save that in a certain file or just copy the text and make it into a note on your phone, right? So experts say it can boost your confidence, quiet that inner critic, and even improve your overall mindset. And it doesn't have to be complicated. Like, it can be a big board where you write things out, but nobody's doing that. Like, just make a little note on your phone or even just one document. That's just an ongoing list of things that you're proud of that you did, or things that other people told you that they're proud of you for, or things that went well, just so that you remember those moments. So when you have a time where you're like, wow, I can't do anything right, go back to that list and go, oh, that's right, I can do some things right. Let's celebrate that.
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0: 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Highs in the mid-70s, expecting a slight chance of a stray storm this afternoon. Same thing tomorrow afternoon into tomorrow evening. And then Saturday should be fantastic, looking for sun and upper 70s. So today is a big day for Toy Story 5. Officially comes out in theaters, and Sparta Cinema 6 has it in 2D and in 3D. First showing of 2D is at 2 o'clock this afternoon. 2:30 is their first 3D showing. You can only see what they're showing and when at SpartaCinema6.com. 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
2: The La Crosse County Board may vote tonight on whether to put local development of data centers on hold. County Board members Dylan Motter and Leah Manock put forth legislation to call for an 18-month moratorium while a committee has just begun its work on studying the aspects of having data centers. Here was Manock last week on WIZM's Rick Solem show.
3: So what we kind of decided after a bit of discussion and kind of looking at like what other counties have done across the U.S. is we want to look at how much data storage, whatever we're establishing to be a data center, is using, and then also just power and how much power it's taking.
2: The county board's monthly meeting begins at 6 p.m. at the county administration building downtown. La Crosse and other port cities on the Mississippi are joining forces for a business venture to help commercial traffic on the river. The Northern Grain Belt Ports Initiative has been established by officials in La Crosse and Prairie du Chien, and also the Mississippi River Regional Planning Commission. Sam Shinta with the La Crosse Chamber of Commerce says port cities on the river need to modernize to compete with other markets.
4: Transporting our agricultural products by river is still the most efficient, effective, and cheapest way to deliver our goods to the rest of the world. So figuring out how we can make sure to connect this is not only going to help City of La Crosse and the City of Prairie du Chien, it is going to help our outlying rural communities.
2: The Ports Initiative will work with shipping companies and farmers on improving their business. After today, La Crosse

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6: And now with the weather, here's meteorologist Stormy O'Day.
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0: 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Looking to be partly sunny, mid-70s today and tomorrow. Could see a stray storm this afternoon. Same thing tomorrow, maybe into tomorrow night as well. And then Saturday, looking for sun and expecting a high near 80. Still a couple opportunities for you to join us down at AmFam with WiscoTrips.com. 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

0: 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Partly sunny today and tomorrow, mid-70s both days. We are looking for a chance of a stray storm this afternoon, another chance tomorrow afternoon, maybe tomorrow night as well. And then Saturday, should be seeing sun and expecting highs in the upper 70s. Don't forget to get signed up for Wind Down Wednesday. 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
0: It's Balzer from the Z93 Morning Buzz, and I probably don't know your dad, but Father's Day is coming up, and I'm pretty sure he doesn't want another tie or punny mug. 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

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Expecting highs in the mid-70s. Could see a stray storm this afternoon. Another chance tomorrow afternoon into tomorrow night. And then Saturday, looking for sun and upper 70s. Coming up in the dish, details on Caitlin Clark's signature shoe from Nike. Also, a former child reality star releasing a tell-all book. And how Netflix is celebrating the first anniversary of K-pop Demon Hunters this weekend. It's in a lot of ways. Speaking of big movies, though, Toy Story 5 out today. And this song is on the soundtrack. It's Taylor

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1: Nike says they plan to release Caitlin Clark's signature shoe, the Nike Caitlin 1. On October 1st, it will cost $140. The sneaker is blue and has two interlocking CCs on the tongue. Colin Gosselin, one of the former child stars of John and Kate Plus 8, announced a memoir titled In the Shadow of 8, Surviving the Reality of My Childhood. The 22-year-old says that the book will reveal previously untold details about his upbringing, claiming much of what happened behind the scenes was hidden from public view. And finally, to celebrate the first anniversary of the release of K-pop Demon Hunters, Netflix has arranged outdoor screenings in several big cities, a return to some theaters, and a worldwide audience can view the movie at the official Netflix TikTok account, which will host a 9-hour live stream featuring the original and sing-along versions of K-pop Demon Hunters, which is just hilarious to me because people have these ginormous TVs in their homes and then we watch movies on TikTok.
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0: 12-year-old daughter, Serena Williams, is continuing her comeback with her sister, Venus. So Wimbledon announced that the sisters have been given a wild card entry into the women's double draw. This is going to be so awesome. So this comes after 44-year-old Serena recently returned to competition after, I don't know, 3-4 years away. And Venus, who turns 46 today, actually, has continued to play sporadically. They have won 14 Grand Slam titles together in doubles, including 6 at Wimbledon, the first in 2000 and their latest in 2016. So this comeback is going to be super fun to watch. And those ticket prices are going through the roof, I'm sure of it.
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4: And now with the weather, here's meteorologist Stormy O'Day.
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2: Some big changes for the Grammys next year. There's going to be 5 new categories, plus more lenient rules on Best New Artist eligibility. There's a couple other things, but the biggest ones are that there will be 100 categories at the 2027 Grammys, which is up from 78 following the great consolidation of 2012. Now they've decided, let's do some more categories. So the biggest addition of new categories is Best Asian Pop Music Performance. I think that one is going to be the one that people talk about the most, but they're also adding Best Latin Song, Best R&B Collaboration or Duo Group Performance, Best Traditional Pop Vocal Performance, and Best Traditional Folk Album. The Academy is also increasing from 3 to 4 the number of times a new artist may be entered in the Best New Artist process before being ruled ineligible. Now, this change is good news for Ella Langley, Megan Maroney, Raven Lane, all of whom who have been entered 3 times previously and before would have been disqualified under the old rules, but now can be nominated 1 more time. And I think it's probably good that they still have a cap on it. I don't know if 3 or 4 is going to be that big of a difference, like long term, but for some of those people, it will be. But also, like, if you're an 11 time nominee for Best New Artist, maybe you should just be like nominated for Best Artist. How long can you be a new artist? But apparently now for 4 years at least.
0: Best of
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9: Z93 weather. A mix of clouds and sun today with a chance of thunderstorms. High of 75. Northwest winds 8 to 15 miles per hour. Slight chance of thunderstorms tonight. Lows level off around 51. Currently, it's 62 degrees.

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9: Cloudy skies this afternoon with a chance for storms. High of 75, northwest winds 8 to 15 miles per hour. Mainly clear tonight, slight chance for storms 51. Right now, 66.

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17: Partly cloudy skies this afternoon with a chance for storms. High of 75, northwest winds 8 to 15 miles per hour. Mainly clear tonight, slight chance for storms 51. Currently, it's 70 degrees.

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10: Partly cloudy this afternoon with a chance for storms. High of 75. Winds out of the northwest, 8 to 15 miles per hour. Slight chance for storms. Tonight, lows level off around 51. Right now, it's 72 degrees.

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9: Z93 weather. Slight chance for storms this afternoon. Otherwise, partly cloudy skies. High temperatures reach up to 75. Northwest winds 5 to 10 miles per hour. Tonight, lows around 51. Currently, 73.

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0: 93, the number one hit music station, Katy Perry. Waking up in Vegas. My name is Grant. Hope you're having an awesome afternoon. Your work week is coming along nicely. I don't know about you, but I'm starting to get excited for the 4th of July here in a little bit more than 2 weeks. Have a 3-day weekend, go up north, spend some time with my parents. Looking forward to it. It's also the 250th anniversary or 250th birthday of our country, and we're celebrating with some great local businesses like Northern Engraving, American Marine, Nui's Vogue, and Midwest TV and Appliance. We're going to be telling great local stories, celebrating as a community, and really enjoying it all summer long. And the best part, giving you at a chance at $250 cash. All you have to do is upload a photo that you've taken that you think captures the spirit of America, America the Beautiful, for your chance to win. 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
10: For scattered thunderstorms this afternoon, otherwise partly cloudy. Highs around 75, northwest winds 8 to 15 miles per hour. 51 tonight, slight chance for isolated storms. Right now, it's 73 degrees.

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Lady Gaga. We're always streaming live on the Z93 Lacrosse app. Got some Brewers tickets to give away. They're off to a tremendous start this year, and we want to send you to a game. I'll tell you how to get in the running after Zara.

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1: 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Justin Bieber coming up in a few. One of my favorite throwbacks right after SZA. It's Snooze.

0: Z93, the number one hit music station, Post Malone and The Weeknd. You know, the Brewers are off to their best start in franchise history through this many games because, of course, they are. 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Adele coming up in a few. Ella Langley coming up too. 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

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So take advantage. Somber coming up before 4 o'clock, right after Ella Langley's Choosing Texas.

Z93, the number one hit music station. Sabrina Carpenter, Bella Kay in just a couple minutes. Plus, we got to get ready for Moon Tunes tonight. First, the Jonas Brothers. It's No Time to Talk. You're on Z93.

0: Z93, the number one hit music station, Bella Kay. I love it. Summertime in lacrosse is pretty tough to beat. 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I love sitting outside listening to a band play. We have Great River Sound up in Dash Park in Onalaska on Tuesdays, 6:30 to 8:30, and of course Moon Tunes on Thursdays in Riverside Park tonight. The headliner is Tug. So make sure you pack your chairs, you bring a blanket, you know, bring a little cash, maybe food and drink trucks down there. It's always a great time. Hopefully as the summer passes along here, we continue to get better weather. June hasn't, you know, exactly been great. All the details for Moon Tunes. 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
8: chance for isolated storms. Tonight, otherwise mainly clear. Lows around 51. Northwest winds around 5 miles per hour. Thunderstorms likely. Tomorrow, highs level off around 76. Right now, it's 73 degrees.

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1: 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So I'll tell you all the details for the trip and how you can join us at American Family Field. First, Chris Brown, Young Thug. Let's go crazy.

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0: 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It's the Subway. Brewers off to a great start this year. They're playing great baseball. Join us at a game. We have a lot of our Brewers bus trips have sold out very quickly so far this summer, which is why our next available trip is on August 20th. 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

0: Lola Young's E93, the number one hit music station, kicking off the Lighthold Music Drive at 5. Everybody has an instrument. They'll help you find yours. 4th Street, downtown La Crosse. A little bit more than 2 weeks away from the 4th of July and America's 250th anniversary. And we're going to celebrate with local stories, community celebrations, and your chance at $250 cash. All you got to do is upload a picture that you think sums up America the Beautiful. Maybe it's a picture that you took from Granddad's Bluff or something down at Goose Island, something out on the river, whatever that might be. Picture of the Blue Bridge. It's always a fan favorite. 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Northern Engraving, American Marine, Nui's Vogue, Midwest TV, and Appliance sponsoring the giveaway, and America's birthday. It's the best part of summer. Your weather forecast in just a minute. Sam Smith on the other side.
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9: Isolated storms tonight, otherwise mainly clear. Lows around 51. Northwest winds around 5 miles per hour. Thunderstorms likely tomorrow. Highs level off around 76. Right now, it's 64 degrees.

Z93, the number one hit music station, Malcolm Todd, Earrings. Taylor Swift, Post Malone coming up as we continue the Lighthold Music Drive at 5. Everybody has an instrument. 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

0: 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What's happening around River City?
1: 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Start Father's Day fun on Saturday at Eckers Apple Farm for Dad's Day with 608 Brewing. 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
0: 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Somber, Teddy Swims in a few. We'll be mellow, though, first with Taylor Swift. It's the Fate of Ophelia here on Z93.

0: 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Teddy Swims, Bad Dreams. Father's Day coming up. We're celebrating beside Gaming Generations in Onalaska by setting you and Dad up with a new Nintendo Switch to celebrate the holiday. We'll throw in the Joy-Con set, Mario Kart World, and Super Mario Party Jamboree so the whole family can gather around. 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
5: Isolated storms tonight, otherwise mainly clear. Lows around 51. Northwest winds around 5 miles per hour. Thunderstorms likely tomorrow. Highs level off around 76. Currently 72.

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